before I was born. 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

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Jeff Hamilton. 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

0: 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And just the words have been changed around. It's like conversation, really.
1: Stomp Stomp in Jeans, dalle 21:30 a mezzanotte. Solo techno, house e dance.

0: when I was doing it, it was about the message, fun and spirituality.
1: E quando lo facevo, quando lo si faceva ai tempi, era e parlava di

thoughts, cause Brooklyn's the borough, east of uptown to Queens and the Bronx. Long Island and Jersey get as fly as they want, but I must tell ya, where we rest is no joke. So let me break it down to sections for your slowpokes. Fort Greene, Bed-Stuy, Flatbush, Brownsville, Brown Heights in East New York, or be down till Medina takes respect for the styles we bring. Cause in Brooklyn we be into our own thing. Atlantic terminals, Red Hook, Bushwick, come to Brooklyn front and you'll get mush quick. We ain't just known for flipping and turning our parties, but also for the take no bullshit hardies. On the subject of blackness, well let me share this. Brooklyn is the home for cultural awareness, so in all fairness you can never compare this. Some good, some bad, little hope for the weak.

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0: 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Let's get this shit cracking. New Young Ho.
1: Is
0: my man Jay-Z.
1: 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I'm sorry. 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

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No, it's the moon is pale and the sun is gone and the steamboats are coming and they're splashing in the garden. Woo!